Brother sister for me is home. As I said, is a feeling. And the power of all the different women with different experiences, different pasts, and but the same respect for oneself and each other is like, I get goosebumps. It's like it's like a movement, but it is still like home. It is still like, yeah, I'm coming home. Like I waited for this so long to have sisters around.

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I always knew that my gift was something that I needed to continue to just explore, and there was nothing else I could have imagined doing other than singing, performing, dancing, just entertainment in general. So, I don't know. I kept going. I had to.

0: amongst women in general, there is so much unity that is not portrayed on the media, and that has to change, and we have to be the people to help change that, because we have to be there for each other. We're all family, and it's just important. It doesn't matter your differences, because we're all the same at the end of the day, you know? The ultimate powerful super group of superhero women from all around the world that come together to save souls in the universe.
1: 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That was so beautiful.

0: 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Some people who MC don't know what this term means.
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0: fucking to. Blokes waiting for death with about £2.75 left. Nobody asked for this life, so don't fucking blame me if I'm not living it right.
1: Right.
0: Well, Trendy, you've smashed it, mate. Shelf life! Yeah.

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I put up the bread for my broski's funeral. That was my first time booking a hearse. I sold coke to the white people in the ends. I'm glad that my hood's diverse. I'm writing a verse, and my sis told me that my niece is listening. Please don't.

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0: 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whoa, whoa, whoa, whoa, whoa, whoa, whoa, whoa, whoa, whoa, whoa, whoa, whoa, whoa, whoa, whoa, whoa, whoa, whoa, whoa, whoa, whoa, whoa, whoa, whoa, whoa, whoa, whoa, whoa, whoa, whoa, whoa, whoa, whoa, whoa, whoa, whoa, whoa, whoa, whoa, whoa, whoa, whoa, whoa, whoa, whoa, whoa, whoa, whoa, whoa, whoa, whoa, whoa, whoa, whoa, whoa, whoa, whoa, whoa, who

formulate your own ideas. Don't get bullied by hate speech. Ignore cartoon fascists. Reject hate. Reject hate. Reject hate. Reject hate. Reject hate.

No introduction needed. But girls still ask what my name is, tryna pretend they don't know who C is. Like any time I get on that mic, it don't cover 100 regions. Sweden, Norwegian, New Zealand, Australian, Arab, Armenian, even Asian.